0: the drink.
1: Say what?
0: Said away goes trouble down the drink.
1: Down the drink. 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
0: Down the drink.
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0: Down the drink.
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And now, ladies and gentlemen, the show is about to begin. Good evening and welcome to the best.

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Phil Perry, Just to Fall in Love. 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

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And by that time, was a quarter to two. The last call for alcohol.

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The bare necessities of life will come to you. 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

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You'll find out you can live without it and go along.

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And here we go. And now, ladies and gentlemen, the show is about to begin. Good evening and welcome to the best. The best.